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The water won't even make mud. After it comes, it might come with a steady flow. Grab the roots of the tree down by the river. Dip your cup when your spirit's low.

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Everybody's looking for the pink, pink, pink powder.

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2: Ne manquez pas les journées européennes du patrimoine à la Bourboule. Les 19 et 20 septembre, participez aux visites guidées gratuites pour découvrir l'histoire de la ville. Sévrel Departure Saturday September 19 à 2h15 p.m., 3h15 p.m., 4h15 p.m., 25h15 p.m., Sunday September 12 à 9h15 a.m., 10h15 a.m., 11h15 a.m., and 12h15 a.m., and 12h15 p.m. Duration of each visit is approximately 45 minutes. Free bet registration required only Saturday September 19 from 10 a.m. to 12 p.m. and from 2 p.m. to 5 p.m. at the Town Hall. Meet at La Bourboule Tourist Office for this guided tours led by a qualified guide. 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